I want you to get it together, y'all, and ride the rich rhythm. And there's no funkier down-home group than Bahama Soul Club. And guess what? It don't get no funkier than that, y'all. If you're human, if you're living, if you're breathing, tell your mama, tell your papa too, tell your lover what you wanna do, tell your best friend.

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Garota de Ipanema, super clássico do Tom Jobim com Vinícius de Moraes, que ouvimos aqui na gravação do Orlando Haddad com a Patrícia King. Antes teve Gold Ford com Orange Blossoms, ouvimos também Erykah Badu, I'll Call You Back. 5h38, fim de tarde, agora segue com um artista camaronês radicado no Canadá, chamado Claro. A gente ouve 23 Special. My heart's catching up to the beat. I can tell the ice around us is finally melting. So why don't we leave this party and shuffle? Come up with a brand new melody. Just talking to you is like singing a song written for every key.